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0: Standard, North Fulton, New York, Lincoln Zebra Victor, 1212. 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

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Car stating the house is fully involved. Utilize Cuba Tac 5. Cuba 550. Maybe base acknowledging 2043. I'll give you advice.

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0: 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I got active flames and smoke from Poplar Ridge Road.
1: 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You're in route. You can see active flames and smoke from Poplar Ridge Road, 2044.
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0: 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I got a working fire.
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1: 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General Car 1, Rosa Station 2047. Officer Duty Chief.
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1: I'm right here. What do you need?
2: 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A low pressure on the other line.
1: Papa Ridge Car 3 to whoever's looking for the engine driver for Papa Ridge. It's me. What do you need?
0: Yeah, pull right up to the porta pond. We're going to need a second line off you.
1: Received.
2: I should be a car one, the SVL car one. I've lost pressure all of my life. I need water.
0: SVL car one, the county car one.
2: County one, recent.

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1: Lock it out, go to Stewart Corners, kill site.
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1: Alright, keep me updated on that. If they don't get out, let's do something different. We're dumping some tankers here. We're going to need a fill site soon.
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1: Receive. 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Okay, go ahead.
2: Maybe it's that one, go ahead, Link. Your boys are
1: frustrated. 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
0: Bruce, you're requesting follow. 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
1: Where is he? 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
1: Go ahead.
0: I'm going to try to get these tankers pulled off. I want you to sneak up behind Papa Ridge's engine. Long Hill's having some pump troubles. Probably got a full line from you.
1: Copy that. We'll be waiting for a hole.
0: You got 300 foot on a cross lay somewhere?
2: We got 200. So we got 300 on back.

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1: 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Can you put it out for the air, please?
0: Receive defensive attack only.

0: command and fire control. When you get a chance, can you tell me what I have on the road and what I have on the scene, please?
1: In route, you have County Car 12, rehab, and fire investigation. You're looking for what's on scene as well? You have an engine and tanker out of Genoa, an engine out of Locke, Long Hill engine and tanker, Moravia tanker, rescue squad, of Papa Ridge, engine, rescue, tanker, Scipio, engine, tanker, squad, coming together.

0: 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How's Dale going?
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0: 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Fleming TP2 is trying to reach SVL car 1 on TAC 5.

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2: Alcar 1.
3: Primary of it.
2: I know this is an offensive attack at this point. 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
0: SBL Car 1.
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0: Fleming TP2 finally answered you on TAC 4.
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0: 38 and Warner with New York, Sam, Sam, George, Robert, Adam, Frank.
1: Rick.
2: Yeah, be advised, I'm standing at that front door where that partition comes through where that addition's at. There's no additional fire load at the front half of the house, so it's all in the back half.
3: Racing's all going to be in the rear half, no extension to the front. Thank you.
0: Thank you.
4: Aurora Car 1, that's the Car 1.
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4: 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They're behind the rehab vehicle.
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0: I'm on the Bravo side. I don't see any active flames. I get that the numbers are going to take care of again. The fire's not down on this side, at least.
1: Yep, copy. County Car 1 and myself are talking about that right now.
0: Okay.
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1: I'm on the D side and I have some hot spots over here.
2: 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We'll be there in a minute.
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0: going to arrive.
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3: 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Meet up County Car 1.
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0: Be advised, county rehab's on scene. You need to send anybody out.
1: I think we're going to be all set for the moment. I'm over here on the D corner. I'll finish my 360 and make my way back for a face-to-face.
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0: 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We're going to switch it over to foam off of Poplar Ridge and foam this building.
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0: Westfield, car 1, County, car 12. 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
1: Car 12.
0: George, you in a position, you can come to the alpha side of the structure and meet with a deputy.
1: Affirmative, be there in a minute.
2: 10532 arriving, 2148.

0: Trail, car one, county car one.
1: Go ahead for county car one.
0: That line that's going around Delta side, are they done with firefighting operations with that? So we can shut it down and we'll get this hooked up to the foam off your nose engine.
2: That's affirmative. CPO car 3 should be bringing that around to you so we can get foam going onto this BC corner.
0: Okay. Tell them if you need manpower, a few people stand up at the top of that hill that can come off your nose engine.
2: That's affirmative. CPO car 3 should be bringing that around to you so we can get foam going onto this BC corner.
0: Okay. Tell them if you need manpower, a few people stand up at the top of that hill that can help them take it around the Bravo side.
2: Send them down to CPO car 3, and if you've got additional exterior manpower, have them start reeling up the high pressure line off of Long Hill's engine.
3: Command of fire control.
4: Come in.
3: Fire's out, overhaul in progress.
4: Receive, fire's out, overhaul in progress, 2152.

0: Hop sound. 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
0: Received, you want to shut the line down?
1: Nope, you can leave it charged. They got it up out of the hole there, they're moving around the Bravo side now with it. 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
0: Be safe.

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1: SBL car 1 to County car 1. Did that hand line get where you wanted it, or we need to add to it?
2: 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We're doing a little repositioning here, and then we'll go ahead and start a foam application.
1: All right, he's ready whenever you are. All you got to do is flow water, and you'll get the foam.
3: Long Hill car 2 to SBL car 1.
1: Right,
3: do we have a fill site set up?
1: Yep, lock that roaches. 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All the tankers know that.

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2: News ring, Stevie, can you repeat your last?
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0: 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Go ahead.
1: Yeah, we got 6 tankers in line here. 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
0: Absolutely. Send them home with our thanks.
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1: Do I have your data?
0: All set. I'll be clear.
1: To receive 2209.
0: Tiger, come back down, get in line.

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2: 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We'll go ahead and pause, let it breathe for a minute. We'll resume just momentarily.
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2: Ops to command. I'm going to be going in with two to try and pull Wallace's suggestion of fire investigation.

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3: Awesome.
1: They're still using the foam nozzle on the BC side.

0: Hawk says VL Car 1 in command.
1: Yeah.
0: We're going to go ahead and discontinue all suppression efforts. We're going to go ahead and consider this knockdown. You can send Fleming and Moravia right home, my thanks.
1: Yeah. Moravia, do you copy?
2: 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Is you clear that address?
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1: Papa Virginia. 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
0: Yeah, switch back over to tank water. 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
0: 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So I'm going to get out.
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0: Fire control from County Car 1 on TAC 4. You control County Car 1 will be clear. Car 12, CSI 32 will be remaining on scene with command for continuing investigation again.
1: Received.

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1: Okay. Conquest Rescue, Jordan Ambulance, 9802 Route 38, breathing.

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0: 352, kill you. 352. 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
1: Received audible alarm, Chili's Plaza, 2342.

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0: Affirmative.
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Utilize Keep Attack Box.

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1: 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The ambulance comes back.
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1: 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They were requesting to cancel. They got proper passcode. It was a false alarm.
0: Car 3, copy. I'll continue just to confirm you can hold my units in court.
1: Received.

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0: 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I'll be clear.
1: Alright, if you're clear at 639.

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0: 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Grand Ave in front of Casas, New York. Henry Charles Young, 6762.
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1: 18.
0: I have Onondaga County on the line. They have an Eric Anderson in their custody at this time. He is showing an active bench warrant through our county.
1: Copy. They got him in custody at the jail, or they got him on like a traffic stop?
0: At the jail. Do you want me to put him through to your phone?
1: Negative. Right now I'm handling something else over the phone. 518-554.
2: Good.
1: Have you contact dispatch and sort out this warrant thing? If we can go pick him up, you're clear to go over.
2: Copy. Yeah. You got him on the line.
0: That's affirmative.

Kiga Central Patrol, Carrier Copy, Bolo, Rex's driving. Kiga Central Patrol, last Ingram Avenue Road near Henderson Lane. Gonna be headed westbound, Chevy Malibu, color gray, driving erratically, New York registration, Lincoln Sam Adams, 5803.

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1: Five five six four. What's the address on that?
0: Can you use the PSP?
1: Received.
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1: 3-1-3. Did you copy that traffic stop?
0: Negative. Nothing came through.
1: 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I'm on 90 in tollgate.
0: Christy, 90 at tollgate with 75700, Nora George.

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Operations keep us at bar.

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0: 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For a 78-year-old male, possible heart attack. Operation Cube is at...
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0: 5, Father Jordan, ambulance 3425 Sherman Road. 3425 Sherman Road in Cato, crosses our fire lane 14 in Bonner Bridge for a 78-year-old male heart attack. Turn a rescue to respond.
1: Fire control, so that ambulance is acknowledging. Somatic ambulance 1-0. We're in service ALS.

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1: Jordan, go ahead.
0: Yes, I'm back ALS.
1: They are ALS. They're en route.
0: Alright, so can we stand down or no?
1: Yeah, I did cancel you, but you must have missed the transmission. You can stand up.
0: Copy, we're in service.
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0: Q-Unit 2E 5-1. Good. 360 Grant Ave is going to be Tractor Supply. I'm going to attempt to get you another unit. Store manager called in. They have an employee there, Mariah Roth, saying she is suicidal. She's in the office comm, has not made any attempts. She is aware assistance is on the way. Copy.
1: Copy, all set.
0: Received.
2: 554 QV. 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

0: Fire Patrol, the Fairfield Ambulance, Fairhaven Rescue, 1542 1542 Sterling Station Road, between Simmons Road and Teach Out Road for a 43-year-old male back pain. Operations Cougar Tech 1. Attorney 39087, one female, two mental health.
1: Two eight 16 Cougar traffic.
0: Two 16.
1: 370 in Pueblo Road, New York Garage, Frank William Sam, 8902.
0: Three 370 at Pueblo, Frank William Sam, 8902.

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1: 5-0-5.
0: 34, Tanner. Lincoln, William Lincoln, 1880. It's a silver Chevy Cruiser 1.
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0: 562.
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0: 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Ongoing issue.
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0: 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Show me route to 90 Clark Street in the city on a tough surf.
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0: All right, I'm clear of that one with a 13 and put me out at 102 Clark Street, apartment number 4. Same thing at dumpster.
1: Okay, 102 Clark Street, apartment 4, dumpster.

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She's going to be in a gray Hyundai Elantra. See if there's a white female there, short brown hair, pink cat, who is harassing her.

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2: 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I'll be clear by relay and response.

Charles at Wasco. Ambulance running in a Sovereign City ambulance. 121 British Point, off of Schmidt Lane for a 99-year-old male not feeling well. Operations keep it tight.

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0: 760 Kilo Green Tea. New Jersey, Lincoln, 69, Sam, Nora, L69SSN, I'm going to be on South Main right in front of the high school.
1: Cruising in front of the high school with New Jersey, Reg, Lincoln, 69, Sam, Nora.

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3: I'm going to have you take that walk-in OP that's on the board there. It actually occurred on Egypt Lane up in Cato. If you reference the notes, the complainant's phone number is in there, so you can reach out to her.
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0: Last name, Logan, common spelling. 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
0: 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Going to be looking for a blue Kia Sportage. 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
1: 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They believe she's being scammed. They would just like her to be checked on.
2: Yeah. 518, can you show me around to Weedsport Center?
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0: Fairhaven Rescue 2, acknowledging. Do you happen to know if you'll have another crew for an ambulance?
1: Yeah, because I'm calling them now to see if they're available. I'll let you know.

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1: Lakeshore's already out at Newark Wayne on a different call.
0: All right, can you start? Can you hear us?

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1: 38 at Hardpoint, Lincoln Sam Robert, 7993. Two eight five on the cable traffic. Two eight five one.
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1: Three, five, one, go ahead.
0: East Lincoln, Little Brook Drive, New York, Lincoln, William, William, 8065.
1: You're out with Lincoln, William, William, 3065. You're on East Lincoln. What was the other street?
0: I'm on East Lake, Little Brook Drive, New York, Lincoln, William, William, 8065.
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0: 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New York, Henry X-Ray Young, 7076, 38-1.
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4: Five, 27, Kiga, be off there, as there's.
1: I'll be 5-7. 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
0: We're clear the scene for General Command.
1: Percy, clear the scene, 16-0.

0: 509, excuse me.
1: 509. Go ahead, 509.
0: Yeah, there, sir.

0: 2547. What post did you say you are?
1: Post 1.
0: Received. Keep it at 510.
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0: Give me a landline when you get a minute.

0: 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Yeah, there, sir.
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0: 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We'll be en route to the CMC.
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2: 13 Cuba traffic. 313. I'm going to be on 90 and Salt again with a New York Red. Standby.
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0: Go free.
2: We just pulled on the Salt. I'm going to be with New York Lincoln Boy William 2562.
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0: Grand Avenue County House, New York, Lincoln Victor Frank, 7480.
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Spartan Trail, Fleming Ambulance, Alaska EMS, 5413, 5413 Westlake Road, Crosser Ross Way and Block Point Road, 582-year-old female, weakness, cold sweats, realized she was attacked.

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Bugs to an Auburn Ambulance, 5413 5413 Westlake Road, across the Ross Way and Buck Point Road. Spy for an 82-year-old female with weakness and cold sweats. Utilize QB Tech 4.

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0: 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I'll be in front of the speedway.
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0: 385, let me see the traffic. 385. Route 38A in Rockefeller with New York King, Union Paul 7330.
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0: Grand Ave, County House Road, New York, Mary Adam Union, 5870.
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0: Jones Vale is using David.
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0: 2-8. Jeremy will do it in Auburn. Expiration 12-14-29.
1: Any wants or orders?
0: Negative.
1: Copy. 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
0: Copy. 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
1: 317.
0: I'll be Schooler Road and McNeely Road, New York, Lincoln, Sam John, 7571.
1: I copy Lincoln, Sam John, 757, and also public school in McNeely, 7020.

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5 2 2 1 7. That's going to be eastbound now. The tow truck on Route 370.

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0: 5322. I'm out with a tow truck, 370 in Calkins.
1: Okay. 3 5 1 Cuba traffic. 3 5 1. Townsend with New York. King Zebra Victor 8546.
2: King Zebra Victor 8546. Turnpike and Townsend at 40 to work.
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Fairhaven Fire, Oswego Town Rec, County Coordinators, Fairhaven Ambulance, 1054 Sterling Station Road, on a structure fire.

0: Arkansas 2, Fairhaven Fire, Fairhaven Village Ambulance, Oswego Town RIP, County Coordinators, 1054, 1054 Sterling Station Road, Castle Ledoux Road, and Finch's Corners Road. Reports of a shed on fire next to a camper. Utilize Cuba Tech. Fairhaven Car 3 and Route 1800.
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1: Receive, it's 1054 Sterling Station Road. Got a shed on fire near a camper. There's a male subject known to reside there who has been known to be combative with police. Has threatened suicide by cop.
0: What's up, Gabby?
2: The unit. Very human ambulance, I copy your en route. Units, be advised, they're sitting. Subjects possibly live inside the shed, and there's propane tanks 2 feet away.
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2: 3210, I'm in the front. I got his brother here.
1: 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Small shed, occupants outside. 1805.
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We still need to extinguish it a little bit more, but it is not fully involved by any means.

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1: she was high school.
2: 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Oh, thank you, though.
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0: 547-313, they're now stating this argument happened a couple hours ago, and they'll believe to be injured L&L.
1: Where are we?

0: Chester 9 Delta, the female. Unit 532. Poodle to clear for an unknown trouble.
1: Affirmative. If you could just give the complaint and the call back home, I'll swing back by later.
0: I'll be responding to 15479 Route 104. Jill Rice, she called originally, then disconnected. Now she's stating something about hurting a male and hitting him, trying to say everything's fine. She's not making a lot of sense.
1: 3-2, Cali.
0: 2-3-1-7.
2: 1-7.
0: Are you able to respond with 532 to Route 104?
2: Yeah,

0: 532, this is going to be a domestic. Jill's stating that her and her husband, William, had an argument. She put her hands on him, but they're both fine.
1: Copy. Are they separated currently?
0: They're both there. Sounds calm. He's talking in the background.
1: Copy. 317, can you go ahead that way?
0: Received 317, negative drugs and alcohol.

0: you 547.
1: 547.
0: I have a Tim Marker line for you.
1: Oh, yeah.
0: I believe it was Tim Marks.
1: Yeah, I'll call him back.
0: Proceed.
1: 547-013.
2: One, three, go ahead.
1: Yeah, so they're separated.
2: Copy, thanks.
0: Dispatch, copy.
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3: That's affirmative, I copy. Hope you in service.
4: 18-3.
0: 532.
5: Go ahead.
0: They're now separated. William, across the street.
5: Copy.

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0: You out of 7?
1: Negative, I'm on to the 9.
0: Copy.

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1: 547.
0: They're stating that the Catherine subject is by the lake now.
1: Very happy.

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1: Copy.
0: Cue to 532.
2: Go ahead.
0: Same message, I'm not showing any orders for that female.
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1: Before I forget, punch me a repossession at that Route 370 address. Clear that out, code 1.
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1: 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You can DC the timer. 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
0: Copy, and it looks like she's still on the phone. Can you just confirm again where she's at, or if she can come up to the roadway to talk to me here shortly?
1: She's going to be at the camper across from the address. We don't have her on the phone anymore.
0: Copy, thank you.

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0: Onondaga. 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
2: Hi, Fred.
0: Are you able to clear? I have a complaint in progress.

We have a 16-year-old female who took off from her parents at Chili's with a 17-year-old boy. Her brother is a 22-year-old male, and he's now following them in their vehicle. If I don't get their location, they've now called in a traffic complaint, and we're on the other line with them. He's now turning west on Turnpike off of Hume Lane. It's going to be a gray Jeep. Mary Adam Lincoln, 4359. MAL 4359.

0: 5-3, the other vehicle is going to be a black Chevy 1500. They were keeping a distance, but still following last we talked to them.
1: Copy. What was the location again?
0: They were westbound on Turnpike, off of Hume Lane.
1: Can you just contact Monaco County, please, and advise them, because that's probably where they're going?
0: Briefing.
2: This is
0: 5-3, they got into a car accident, but they now left the area. Basswood and Canoga was where the MVA was.

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0: 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That's right. 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
1: What's the intersection?
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0: 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Show me returning. Clear the scene.
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1: You
2: can clear that out, 13.
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1: Bye, Bree.
0: You can cancel the Bolo for the Jeep. He's en route to meet me.
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